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1: 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I think I'm going to go by the hotel.
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1: Yeah, man. I'm good. Yeah.
0: 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It's kind of cool out here. I would love to sit here and talk to you, bro.
1: 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Yeah.

0: 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And I want to introduce to you this afternoon. 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But let's welcome this afternoon the Golden Lights.
1: On nous dit béni soit l'Éternel. Maintenant, nous crions béni soit l'Éternel. Gloire à Jésus. Gloire à Jésus.
2: 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Come on, put your hands together, give God some praise. 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Hallelujah. Hallelujah. Hallelujah. Are you ready to praise God tonight? Est-ce que nous parlons pour nous louer, bon Dieu? 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

0: 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You need to, because you are.
1: Give me a break.
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